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1: Back behind the mic and back to work. What up, Mario? Courtney Lopez here. Excited that we get to hang with you for the next few hours. A lot of radio fun to get into, including a fresh round of the slang game. Looking forward to battling it out with Cordo, trying to get slang from another time and generation. Who knows?
2: 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You're on with Mario and Courtney Lopez. Oh!

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1: I'm Mauro Courtney Lopez. 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
2: Bring Me the Beauties. It's the model cult on HBO, a three-part docuseries about male supermodel Hoyt Richards getting pulled into an 80s spiritual called Obsessed with Beauty and Youth.
0: What about that name, Hoyt Richards? Okay.
2: History's Greatest Machines with Dolph Lundgren on the History Channel. The action star explores groundbreaking inventions like rockets, stealth aircraft, and early computers that changed the world.
0: He is an enigma. Dolph Lundgren, who looks like a model and graduated from MIT.
3: Yeah.
0: The dude is brilliant.
3: Smart dude.
0: Smart dude. He's more of a scientist than Bill Nye the Science Guy.
2: The name
3: Well, Bill Nye the Science Guy is not a scientist. He's an engineer.
0: Correct.
3: He's lying with his title.
0: Correct. But Dolph Lundgren,
3: he's a scientist.
0: He's more, yes, exactly.
2: The name Dolph Lundgren just sounds not real.
0: It sounds just very German. Very German.
2: And we have Battle on the Beach, season 5 on HGTV, a home renovation competition pitting designers against each other in a coastal property makeover showdown. Mm.

0: 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All right, at On With Mario Lopez on Instagram, at On With Mario on Facebook and X. Just a few of the many ways to get a note to us. Mario and Courtney Lopez here. We love hearing from you. A little more music, and we're going to dig into our mentions to see what you've sent our way.
1: 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We're back to see what's on your mind next. They say the

0: 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No riding shining armored knight. 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

0: 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Mario Courtney Lopez here letting you know it's time to choose your side, Team Mario or Team Cordo, because we're just a few songs away from another round of the Slang Game.
1: This is the Slang Gang. So don't move. Back to see what theme it is and slang it out next.

0: is 102.7 Kiss FM, hit music from Memphis. Time for another round of the slang game. Mario Courtney Lopez here. As always, Fraser's going to give us a slang word, and we're going to try to guess the meaning. What's the theme, Fraser?
1: The theme is Gen Alpha.
0: Okay, is that before that's the millennials?
1: No, it's the current generation, the kids being born now.
0: Oh, wow.
1: So 2010 and on.
0: When was Sonny born?
2: 19.
0: Oh, yeah, so he's Gen Alpha.
1: Actually, I think when Nico is also... technically Gen Alpha.
2: Yeah. Oh, he's 13.
1: Yeah, so he's technically Gen Alpha as well. All so right. Hands on buzzers. Right. Yapping. It was Mario.
2: It was barely Mario.
0: You don't stop talking.
1: Yes, that is correct. Talking too much. NPC.
0: That seems like a
1: NPC. They're bringing back some of them, which
0: N-
1: is NPC.
2: You don't even know.
0: Not poor chicks again. No?
1: What?
0: It's a good guess.
1: I'll give you a prop for creativity.
2: No problem.
1: That is incorrect. Okay. It's acting robotic or basic. Basically, NPC is a non-player character.
0: Non-player character. Got it.
2: That's even mean.
1: So it's just people that are like robotic and going through the motions of life.
2: Oh,
1: yeah.
2: So when I don't feel like doing anything, I'm an NPC.
0: NPC.
1: Yeah. Ohio.
0: That's when, you don't want to go to a boring... awful place, Ohio. Ugh.
1: A weird or cringe situation.
0: There you go.
2: Really? Poor people who live in Ohio.
0: With all due respect, I love people from Ohio.
1: No, Ohio's great.
0: That goes to show...
1: The Gen Alpha came up with this. I don't know why.
0: Yeah, we didn't make that up. That's Gen Alpha.
1: 6'7".
0: 6'7".
2: 6'7", like whatever.
1: It means nothing.
2: Nothing.
1: It literally means nothing. Cooked. Courtney.
2: Oh, man. Fire. You did it. You did that. You did that. You're fire. Hot.
1: No.
0: Cooked is like, ooh, like you killed it. You burned him. You cooked. He got cooked.
2: No, I just roasted him.
0: What? That's how you use it.
1: To be in trouble. Defeated.
2: Cooked.
0: Well, not like I beat you. Like if I beat you one-on-one in basketball, you know, and Nico goes, I cooked him. He's cooked.
1: Yeah. It's different than saying like, let him cook. That's a different.
0: Yes. You're using it as a verb. Not an adjective. Okay.
1: All right. Last one. Here we go. Sigma.
0: Sigma. It's tight. Awesome.
1: No.
0: No?
2: Like it's a situation?
1: No, it's someone who does their own thing. So okay, we don't know a lot of Gen Alpha words.
0: You know what I have to say to that?
2: Stupid.
0: Ohio.
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1: I'm Mario Courtney Lopez. Another Memorial Day weekend behind us, now into June and all it has to offer. We got Father's Day. That's one of my holidays. Pride celebrations.
2: You won't be here.
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1: Oh, you're not going to come visit?
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1: Okay. Oh, see? 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
2: 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We want to know.

0: 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All right, got some June 1st birthdays to shout out shortly. Mario Courtney Lopez here while Fraser gets ready to shout those out. Any obscure holidays to celebrate, honey?
1: Yes, it is World Leche Day, World Milk Day.
0: Shout out to vitamin D homogenized whole milk, which I used to drink back in the day. Now it would taste like sour.
2: That might be the shout out of the year.
0: That's a shout out of the year. Because I can't believe I used to go through gallons of that. Now, if I drink it, it tastes like I'm just sour cream. It's just way too thick. Yeah. I'm all about the non-fat.

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1: I'm with Mario Courtney Lopez. A few more songs. I'm going to update our music knowledge with a lesson in music history going back 54 years when the world was first introduced to one of my all-time favorite bands. Back to reveal it next.

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1: Time for today's lesson in music history. Mario Courtney Lopez going back 54 years to this week in 1972 when the Eagles dropped their self-titled debut album on us, which launched three top 40 singles, including this.

0: awesome song, awesome band. To me, they're the American equivalent of the Beatles. Eagles doesn't get any better than that.
1: That's very true. Well, here's a fun fact. The iconic gatefold photo on the inside of the Eagles' self-titled 1972 debut album was taken while the entire band was on a peyote in Joshua Tree National Park.
0: Man, the 70s, 70s are something else, boy. They say

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I'm Mario Lopez. Quick reminder to hit us up at On With Mario on Facebook and X, at On With Mario Lopez on IG, and make sure you click follow to join the fam. That way you never miss any of our radio fun. Also, the quickest way to request a song. In fact, if you got something you want to hear, just drop it in our mentions as we get back to the music.

0: Mario and Courtney Lopez, and this could be helpful if you're looking to avoid fights with your spouse. Here are a few common phrases that are relationship killers, according to experts.
1: You always forget. Sound familiar? Or you never listen means you're attacking who they are as a person.
0: I never say you never listen, but I do say
1: you always forget.
0: You do have a tendency to forget. So that's why I'm a reminder. But I say it with love.
1: Saying I'm fine when you're clearly not means you're not being honest and open.
0: Who says that? Who does that? Who's guilty of that?
2: Okay, we're not trying to fight here.
0: Who's guilty of
1: but
0: that?
1: But I am
2: we're
1: fine.
2: Not trying to start
1: I am
2: one.
1: Fine. And whatever means you're checking out and don't care.
0: Yeah, that's just rude.
1: We don't do that.
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You know, we have 51 minutes of music every single hour while you work. If you love Taylor Swift, you will be super excited about the announcement that just came out. I'll tell you what's going on with three things you need to know next.

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0: 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Here's a guy out of Tennessee that's what's awesome today.
1: Okay, what'd he do?
0: By the way, if you ever have good news, call the show and share. This guy named Stefan. He has been taking large trees that have crashed around Nashville, Tennessee, and all the storms and the bad weather that we've had.
1: Yeah.
0: And he is like a famous chainsaw carver. And he carves all these really cool carvings with his chainsaw. Like, look at his website. Go to his website, chainsawtreecarvings.com. But there's an eagle, and he only uses a chainsaw.
1: Okay, those are sick. Those are awesome.
0: Explain what some of them look like.
1: So one of them is like a bench with horse heads and like a rock statue, but made out of wood.
0: Yep, there's a bear.
1: There's, is that a gnome?
0: Yeah.
1: Like with an owl?
0: Like, it looks like a legit awesome statue, but he does it with a chainsaw. But he's recycling trees that have fallen down in the storm. That's what's cool. He's not cutting down trees. He's going and getting the trees that have fallen over.
1: During
0: all the storm damage.
1: They don't look like you could use a chainsaw for. They're like, they look very intricate. Like the bears.
0: Looks like he did a laser, but he's just doing that with his chainsaw.
1: That's very impressive.
0: Stefan, he is cool. So if you've probably seen some of them around town, if you have seen a wood carving, but if you want to go see some of the stuff he does, chainsawtreecarvings.com. That's awesome.

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0: 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It's 102.7 Kiss FM. What was your favorite arts and crafts to do at summer camp when you were a kid? Call the show. 833-501-BAMA. We'll talk more next.
1: Yo, man.
2: Yo.
1: Open up, man.
2: What do you want, man?
1: My girl just caught me.
2: You made her catch you?
1: I don't know how I let this happen.
2: With who?
1: The girl next door, you know? I don't know what to do.

Millington, thank you so much for having us on this morning. It's 102.7 Kiss FM. If you love Taylor Swift, you will be super excited about the announcement that just came out. I'll tell you what's going on, the three things you need to know next.

0: 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I'm wedding dress shopping now.
1: Are you getting married?
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0: Make sure you keep us on when you get to wherever you're going today. 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There's a wedding. Okay. In our future.
1: Okay.
0: You might be able to be the flower girl.
1: Are you getting married?
0: No, my little cousin Hannah, the voice of...
2: What the hell?
0: She's getting married.
1: I was about to say, how did I not know about this?
0: Remember she got proposed to? She got engaged over the Christmas break?
1: Yeah.
0: Which her and baby dad, I call her fiance baby daddy because they already have a baby together. But we're going wedding dress shopping in 2 weeks. She invited me, Meemaw, her mother, and our neighbor.
1: No, where's my invite? If the neighbor's coming, why can't I go?
0: The neighbor grew up with Hannah and bought her stuff her whole life. So the neighbor's really close to the family.
1: I could be too if she invited me to the wedding dress thing.

0: We know you love your music, so we've got 51 minutes of music every hour while you work. It's 102.7 Kiss FM. 833-501-BAMA is the number to call the show. Do you have a wedding dress horror story or a story about shopping for your wedding dress? Emily, good morning. I know you're on your way to work. Where do you work? What do you do?
1: A Novo Specialty Pharmacy.
0: Awesome. Well, do you have a wedding dress story?
1: Mine was actually pretty drama-free.
0: Okay.
1: Some advice, just ask Hannah what she's wanting and then just try and find what she's wanting and get as many dresses that she likes to try on.
0: You know what's so crazy is when she called to schedule the thing, she told the lady when she called, she said, I want to book a fitting, but I just want y'all to know I'm not going to buy a dress, but I still want to try them on. I was like, Hannah, don't say that to them. They know you may not buy a dress.
1: Yeah, I mean, as long as she gets a good person, that it will really help.
0: Absolutely. Thank you so much for calling, Emily.
1: Thank you.

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You know, we have 51 minutes of music every single hour while you work. You may want to be extra careful about your food this summer. I'll tell you why with three things you need to know next.

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1: It's three things you need to know with the Alabama Show.
0: The first two horses have arrived for the new mounted unit with the Shelby County Sheriff's Office. Another four will be coming soon. Deputies are going to be training the horses before the mounted patrol makes its public debut. The goal is basically better community engagement, more visibility, and to provide support at special events and public safety operations. So we're going to start seeing, instead of hot motorcycle cops, there's going to be hot horse riding cops. And I am here for it. Summer is prime time for food poisoning. The main thing that you need to look out for is E. coli and salmonella. The bacteria loves the warmer weather. So the foods that are more susceptible that you want to be extra careful with, leafy greens, unpasteurized dairy products, and undercooked meats. And if you don't know if you may have food poisoning, the symptoms to look for are nausea, vomiting, stomach pain, headache, fatigue, and muscle aches. Most resolve on their own, but see a doctor if you have a high fever or bloody vomit. So just be extra careful. Wash your hands. That's one of the best ways to avoid getting food poisoning. Just wash your hands all the time. All the time. Your girl, Sabrina Carpenter, just had to get a restraining order against a stalker, and it was not producer Blake.
2: I'm so happy to hear this. I'm still on the clear.
0: There was a 31-year-old man who stalked her L.A. home for a month before trying to break in. There's security footage of him going by the security cameras, and then he tried to walk in her front door and said that he knew her. The cops showed up, arrested him, and he went back to her house two more times.
2: What is wrong with this dude?
0: I don't know. She has a temporary restraining order until they have an actual court date in a couple of weeks, and then she's going to try to have him restrained from her and her home forever.
2: Good. That's my lady. You leave her alone.
0: And then we'll be talking about producer Blake in a few months getting a restraining order.
2: Nuh-uh-uh.
0: That's three things you need to know. More at thealabamashow.com.
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1: Ryan Seacrest, Sissany, Tanya with you. The back room is here.
0: By the way, Tanya.
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0: 102.7 Kiss FM hit music from Memphis. How'd you sleep last night? Did you get a good night's sleep?
1: You
0: did? Okay.
1: I did.
0: You measure your sleep?
1: Slept like a baby last night.
0: Yeah. I don't think I did. Anyway, one thing sleep experts say they would never do if they woke up in the middle of the night, I guarantee you we've done it.
1: Oh.
0: I'll tell you what it is in a few minutes.

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Congratulations to Dua Lipa, who tied the knot to Callum Turner in a secret ceremony this past Saturday in London. And word is the celebration will continue with a larger star-studded party in Sicily, Italy. Some photos are up and details on the plans for the wedding at onairwithryan.com. Just search Dua Lipa.

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102.7 Kiss FM. Do you have a morning routine? I mean, we all do. I definitely have a morning routine for so many of us. Coffee, a must. That includes Nick Jonas. The Jonas Brothers shared on their new podcast, Hey Jonas, that his morning routine, he says, it's pretty simple. I wake up, procrastinate about something, drink some coffee, make a few calls, and try and figure out why I'm freaking out about something. By the way, if you haven't heard their podcast, you can check it out. Hey Jonas.

0: 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What's your goal? Do you have a goal today? What's your goal? My goal? One of my goals would be to listen without interrupting.
1: Great.
0: It's a good goal.
1: It is.
0: Right? To listen without interrupting. I get so excited. Sometimes I jump in. So check me on that.

0: 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Mark, did we ever find out what book should a guy have beside their bed?
1: We're going to talk about that. We're going to put it out there and see what people would be impressed by.
0: All right. Tiny, what book should be, like, first time you see a guy's bedside table, what book?
2: I'm going to have an answer for you momentarily.
0: You can't think of a book title?
2: No, because I know there's a specific book that I have in mind that I can't think of the title, and I have to do a little digging.
0: Okay.
2: But it's going to make you look really smart.
3: Wow. ChatGPT has given a lot of examples.
0: Really?
3: It's all over the place.
0: Well, give me an example.
3: Everything from meditations to man's search for meaning, the psychology of money.
0: No. I don't know. Some of these might make somebody go home. Like, you bring them in,
3: right?
0: They see your bedside table.
3: Atomic Habits.
0: So yeah, I'm trying to set a goal every day. Simple goal. My goal today is to listen, be a better listener, and not interrupt people. Just listen, wait for them to finish, then talk. But I get so excited. Sometimes I just want to jump in.
3: Did somebody say something to you over the weekend?
0: Yeah.
3: Okay. Yeah.
0: Basically went like, could I finish my sentence?
3: Oh. And now you're in your head.
0: Well, I'm in my head about it. Yeah. Uh-huh. And I'm like, gosh, I do get excited. I don't want to do that.
3: Yeah.
0: So I'm, it's a personal goal. Let's see if I can get through the show like that.
3: And you're wired that way.
2: But you have a new goal every day, or it's going to be the same goal every day?
0: I don't know. I'm going to work on this one today and I'll get to tomorrow. Like, okay. Don't rush me.
2: Okay. I'm not trying to.
0: I'm not trying to interrupt you either.
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4: Hi, Sophia. 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

0: 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We have a new intern joining us, studying communications, Malia. Welcome to your internship.
1: Thank you so much. I'm really excited, actually.
0: See, Sophia, you weren't that excited when you started interning. You only 2 weeks left. That's enthusiasm right there. What made you want to work here? Why?
1: Okay, well, I feel like being young, I like knew going into college, I really wanted to work in media. And yeah. I've kind of been running around like trying journalism, trying PR, and I'm definitely trying to try everything out. So radio is my next like stepping stone of like, okay, will this stick? I'm just trying to see what sticks for me. And so far I'm really liking it, but it is my first
0: day. You've been here 5 minutes.
1: Yeah, 5 minutes. Sorry.
0: I've been here for 20, how many years, Mark? I still like it. I love it. 25, 24, 22, what?
2: 22.
0: After 20, who counts? So you might get stuck for decades, but yeah. It's great to have you. So
1: well, do
0: you
1: also you're the OG.
0: Did you hear that
3: system, Tanya? Yes. I mean, you're technically not the OG. I guess for her generation, you're the OG. Yeah,
0: by the way, how old are you?
1: I'm 21. Just turned 21 May 7th.
0: I was here before she was born.
3: That's so true.
0: So I am Daddy OG.
3: You are the OG.
0: Our new intern is with us. This is how we all started. And I love opening the door for people to get a chance to check it out and see if it's for them. So here we go.
4: You're on air.
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0: Girly, girly, you woke up on a real love machine. 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
1: Yeah.
0: Sure. Girl.

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Well, it's all of us here. We've got Sophia, her last 2 weeks intern, Malia, our new intern, Sisney, Tanya, Michaela, Ruby. I am outnumbered and I love it. If I don't learn something every day from y'all, the consensus of wisdom from y'all, I have missed out on

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0: 102.7 Kiss FM, Love Island USA, coming back for its eighth season tonight. We got a preview, including the new cast. And I started to study it and why we watch it, because it's very popular. It's like watching a sport. Anyway, next hour.
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Well, Gracie Abrams is taking her new music on the road. J.J. Abrams is her father, the famous director. Gracie has announced an ambitious global arena tour behind her upcoming album called Daughter from Hell. The tour will be all over North America starting in December, going into the new year. And the album I'm looking here is supposed to come out July 17th. So good stuff for Gracie Abrams.

0: 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Well, Saturday night at the Rose Bowl, Mexico versus Australia for the warm-up game for the World Cup. Ruby, you were there, right?
1: I was. The energy was insane.
0: Did you get there on time?
1: We got there an hour early, and we still missed half of the match, essentially.
2: I heard this happened to a lot of people.
1: Yes, there were so many people stuck in traffic, but I feel like there was miscommunication between maybe some of the employees that were working the parking lots. Everyone was parking where it says no parking, tow away zone, because people were just frustrated. They were like, we're going to miss the entire match.
0: Yeah, we're going. Yeah.
1: And then,
0: kind of happened to me in a way when I went to the Taylor Swift show. Yeah, not quite as bad as that. And I didn't miss the show, but I got stuck in a lot of traffic. You said the energy was amazing. Describe what it was like to be there, because we got the World Cup coming.
1: Right. This was like the warm up, right? It was incredible. I felt like there was so many different fans, young, old, like middle age. It was just everyone was on the same kind of wavelength of just being super excited, not just for this match, but I think for the World Cup in general. And then, you know, the Mexico team is going to play in Mexico City on June 11th, I think. So it was just kind of like the energy, the buildup. Fans were so excited. We won 1-0. So it was just, a good time all around.
0: Well, let's, to the organizing group of the World Cup, let's get this parking situation sorted out after that dress rehearsal there, right?
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0: Tanya has a trending report. Love Island. So what about the new season?
1: So the new season starts tonight. There are new episodes every day this week. And then following this week, it's every day except Wednesdays until July 12th. So that's 36 episodes in 41 days. The show is filmed in Fiji, and it's basically in real time. So there's there's only like a 1 or 2 day delay between what happens in the villa and what shows up on our screen, which is crazy. But it's also amazing because we don't get spoilers. Last year's season was the most watched original series on all streaming in 2025. So the bar is high this season. So this year we have a police officer, a music teacher, who's also a DJ and a handyman. We have a nursing assistant, a volleyball player who is the daughter of an NBA player. We have a professional athlete. And then there's this British content creator named Zach, and he is the brother of Charlie from last season, who was one of my favorites, who got sent home way too soon. So I'm really excited about Zach. And then Love Island UK premieres on Thursday on Hulu. So it's an embarrassment of riches for the summer.
0: I have not seen you this excited since I married you to Robbie.
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0: Number two, I get it because I become an amateur psychologist watching this show. 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Mm-hmm. I psychoanalyze them all. It is a sport. Love Island 8. I understand why it's popular.
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0: A new chapter in Anne Rice's immortal universe begins with AMC's The Vampire Lestat. 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

bit. 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Money really all that we fiending for. I'm doing things they ain't seen before. 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Fall off what I ain't seen him for. 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
1: Good job today.
0: Thank you. 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Yeah.

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Big Sue hanging out with you with lots of debate on my timeline. Serena Williams is coming back to the game. She's probably coming for that 40th Grand Slam. I'm here for it. Tap that talkback mic and let me know what you think.

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0: 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Snoop, Cardi B, Benson Boone, and more. I'll tell you how you can win your way there in minutes.
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kind of been cool out lately. Not as humid as it was earlier in the week. 102.7 Kiss FM. My name is Dino. Oh, especially if you got some outdoor. Kid of Kinetics is at Shelby Farms. They also have Kid Yoga at Shelby Farms. And you sign me up for this any day of the week. Although it is happening on Sunday, the Memphis Ice Cream Festival at Overton Park.

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My son Isaiah graduated high school, actually did this with his friends. 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

What do you think the most misspelled word is in Mississippi, Tennessee, and Arkansas? 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It's the word business. The Alabama show tried to prank me, and I of course, got it wrong. Even though my only claim to fame is I was the Minnesota State Spelling Bee champ when I grew up north. The word I always said, I could never spell construction. I still can't.

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Now he'll be doing backflips in Vegas. Benson Boone, along with Cardi B, Kenny Chesney, Snoop Dogg, BTS, Zara Larsson, and more. 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

0: What do you think the best excuse is to leave work early? 102.7 Kiss FM, your home of 51 minutes of music every hour while you work. My name is Dino. Marianne is in South Haven. What's your excuse?
1: Oh, well, I just did that today, and I said that I had female issues. And my boss is a man, so he just didn't even blink an eye. Said, okay,
0: I probably do the same thing. I heard it on the Alabama show. The top three are a pipe burst at my house, my dog ate something, and I broke a tooth. Although with the storms that we had, like yesterday, there were some trees down in my neighborhood because of the wind. That's always a good one, too.
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I'll have to find like a giant wig. And then Friday night, taking on Louisville again. 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